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I don't want to say goodbye. I like the way we talk. 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Anything you want to say, girl, I'm all ears tonight.

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1: 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All the time.
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0: 60 minutes. 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